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7: 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Another great piece from our health and wellness files. You can pass this around to your friends, especially those that are going on a long road trip. We've heard that the best cure for motion sickness and nausea is ginger, but there are other natural remedies that can help too if you don't like ginger. For example, peppermint. Peppermint contains menthol, which calms the stomach muscles and can ease nausea and vomiting. Next time you're feeling queasy, pop a peppermint candy. Put a few drops of peppermint oil on a cotton ball in a Ziploc bag and take a whiff, or steep a tablespoon of dried peppermint leaves in a cup of boiling water for half an hour and sip that slowly. Peppermint, powerful. What else will soothe your upset stomach? Fresh lemon juice. The citric acid in lemon, whether you consume it or smell it, it triggers the brain regions that can control nausea and vomiting. So your best bet, mix the juice from one lemon and a tablespoon of honey in a glass of lukewarm water. Sip that slowly whenever you feel nauseous.
8: 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It's free, you know.

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5: I'm John Tesh. We always have the latest information on our website, 105theriver.ca. Hey, have you noticed that people don't say you're welcome anymore? Instead, after hearing a thank you, you'll get a response like, no problem or no worries. What is this? Deborah Tannen is a linguistics professor at Georgetown. She says the reason for the decline in saying you're welcome isn't because society has become ruder. In fact, she says it comes from a desire to be more considerate. Many people say they believe saying you're welcome is less humble than saying no problem. And by saying you're welcome, many feel it signals you expected to be thanked. You're welcome has also become a comedic, sarcastic response, like saying, I just saved you a bunch of time. You're welcome. Even the Disney movie Moana featured an arrogant song called You're Welcome, sung by the arrogant but lovable character Maui. But Professor Tannen says, we need to get over this. It's important to be comfortable accepting gratitude and responding respectfully. She believes saying, it was nothing, diminishes your contribution or your effort. And she believes we should bring back the old school phrases. You're welcome.
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2: 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All right, my friends, looks like you and I need to embrace our daily errands. They can help prevent Alzheimer's disease. A University of Florida study found that people who did the boring errands like grocery shopping, mowing the yard, and folding laundry or picking up a dry cleaning were a full 90% less likely to see cognitive decline. How does this work? Researchers say all those chores you'd never think of as exercise are, in fact, exercise. They get your, it's functional fitness. They get your heart rate up and make your blood vessels pump blood, which improves your cardiovascular efficiency and keeps all systems in your body running well, including your brain. Embrace the daily errands. It can help prevent cognitive decline.

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1: Welcome back to Intelligence for Your Life. John Tesh with you. Did you know that depression can be linked to some unusual sources? And here's one of them now. News junkiness. My wife and I are both news junkies. And while it's good to stay informed, according to Psychology Today,

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1: They say the holy water's watered down, and this town's lost its faith. Our colors will fade,

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6: 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Of course, you know instinctively that certain sounds will soothe us and other sounds can annoy us. Think of the sound of falling rain versus a crying baby. So what gives some sounds the power to change our mood? Dr. Andrew Dundas is an audiologist at Salish University. He says, whenever our brain picks up on a noise, it immediately tries to figure out whether or not it's a threat. Take the sound of a babbling brook. Generally speaking, sounds that are repetitive and predictable and at lower frequencies are pleasing to the brain. And rhythmic sounds typically aren't dangerous, so they relax us. That's why white noise is so popular. Things like waterfalls, rainfall, ocean waves, and wind. White noise blocks out jarring noises, which is why it can help us fall asleep at night. So what are some noises that are generally considered annoying? Hearing people on the phone is irritating. Since we can only hear one side of the conversation, it's unpredictable. Our brain hates that. We're left wasting mental energy trying to make sense of the conversation. Of course, another annoying sound is nails on a chalkboard. It's a high-frequency noise that puts your brain on alert. Back in ancient times, it was similar to the sound of an animal's claws on rock. And to this day, it makes us tense because we anticipate danger, and the frequency of the sound raises our blood pressure.
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0: 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All right, one short break, and then we're back with a whole lot of great music coming up next.
1: Hey, it's John Tesh. 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
1: 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Here's a headline for you. Drinking more water can make us better drivers. That's because even mild dehydration has been shown to trigger twice as many mistakes behind the wheel, like drifting out of your lane or braking too late. It's about the same number of mistakes made by people over the legal limit of alcohol. Hello, dehydration. Sports and exercise researchers at the UK's Loughborough University found that being dehydrated can impair mental function and reduce concentration, alertness, and even short-term memory, because the less water that's in our body, the thicker our blood gets and the less oxygenated blood reaches our brain. Again, drinking more water could make you a safer driver.

Turn on me. Yeah. I've been moving calm, don't start no trouble with me. Trying to keep it peaceful is a struggle for me. Don't pull up.

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4: Pop quiz time. When was it when you considered yourself an adult? You said to yourself, you looked in the mirror and you go, okay, I'm an adult now. A new survey by one poll asked 2,000 people, big study, they asked them to pinpoint the age at which they felt they became a full-fledged grown-up, an adult. Turns out, men considered themselves adults around age 26. Women considered themselves adults 3 years earlier, about age 23. The study also asked what the signs are of being an adult. It's, again, 2,000 people. Some of the things that made the list, you throw dinner parties, you watch the nightly news, you do your own laundry, you go to bed at a reasonable hour. But here we go with the top three signs of adulthood, according to the survey. At number three, you file your own taxes. At number two, on the path to adulthood, you bought a house. Yeah, that's a big one. And here it is, the number one sign you become an adult, according to the survey, you have a budget and you stick to it. And so now I know that I am not yet an adult, especially that budget thing. What do you think? What do you think makes somebody a full-fledged grown-up? Facebook.com/John Tesh.
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They say music hath charms to soothe the savage beast. 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
1: Get ready for a dose of intelligence for your health. I'm John Tesh with you. And here's the tip. Have a few pieces of pineapple before you exercise next time. It turns out it's a great source of vitamin C. And vitamin C plus exercise equals more calories burned. In fact, we now know that one cup of pineapple provides more than 100% of your recommended daily amount of vitamin C, which can have an effect on your waistline. So one study found that exercisers who weren't getting enough vitamin C burned about 25% fewer calories during their workouts. Wow. Too little vitamin C in the bloodstream has also been linked to higher body fat and waist size. Vitamin C. It also supports the immune system and protects cells against premature aging. So make pineapple your go-to pre-exercise snack.
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1: And coming up, if you want a better night's sleep, sleep specialist Dr. Christopher Winter recommends mastering the art of thought blocking. We'll have the details.

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0: Whether you're hitting the gym or heading into the office, thank you for choosing the station that builds a better you. I'm John Tesh with Niagara's best music and the intelligence you need. 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
1: Well, we haven't had a sleep piece in a while, so this is really important, and it's good. It's new. It's called thought blocking. If you want better sleep, you just got to master the art of this, thought blocking. And it comes from one of our favorites. It's a term that sleep specialist Dr. Christopher Winter uses for turning the negative thoughts that tend to keep you awake into positive thoughts that help you find solutions or at least make you feel less stressed. Now, this is especially useful for people who say they just can't fall asleep because they can't turn off their brain, people like me. A lot of times, people become so obsessed with trying to fall asleep that their thoughts create stress and that keeps them awake.

It's why Dr. Winter says, if you have an active mind in bed, stop stressing about it. Embrace it next time. So for starters, he says, focus on how comfortable you feel laying in bed and think about all the things you have to be grateful for. And then try turning any negative thought that crosses your mind into something positive. Here's an example. Instead of thinking, I'm so stressed about the project that's due at work tomorrow, think this. I wonder what else I can do to make that project better before I turn it in tomorrow. So bottom line, Dr. Winter says, the less we actually think about falling asleep by actively practicing thought blocking, the more success we'll have with falling and staying asleep.

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Say, Alexa, enable River Niagara skill. 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

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Wait a minute, that didn't come out right. Leave us on, don't turn us off. Why sleep when the best music is playing? Stay up, stay tuned. 105.1 The River keeps the night.

0: However you're spending these early hours, we appreciate you spending them with us. I'm John Tesh. 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
1: 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You'll

0: magnesium in their daily diet, they have far less trouble sleeping. It's because it's an important mineral for relaxation. I've told you about this a lot, actually. We've seen many studies. It helps neurotransmitters in the brain shut things down at night so we can rest. To get the optimal amount, all you need is a handful of nuts and seeds daily, or if you're like me and talk to your doctor, you might want to take a magnesium supplement.
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0: 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You are plugged in to the John Tesh Radio Show. I am your grateful host with Intel for Your Family. We now know that kids grow up happier when they grow up near their grandparents. My wife and I, Connie, have both lived this experience. This comes from a University of Oxford study. The researchers found that overall, grandma and pop-pop tend to leave the educational and strict part of raising kids to the parents, and instead grandparents are more likely to concentrate more on the playful part of raising kids. The study looked at thousands of kids between the ages of 11 and 16 years old. Extensive study. It found that when kids grow up with grandparents nearby, they have a greater sense of emotional security than kids who only grow up with their parents. And that's especially true if the child's parents divorce. The grandparents become a source of stability. That's why the study found that children who are close to their grandparents have fewer emotional and behavioral problems and are actually better able to cope with traumatic life events.
1: IFYL. Intelligence for your life.
0: And coming up on the dating front, an increasing number of people now reference fictional TV couples on their dating app bios, like saying, "I'm looking for the Jim to my Pam," referencing the TV show The Office. I'll tell you how dating experts say this technique will actually help you

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1: From our dating and relationship files, here's a trend that's growing on dating apps. Over the past few years, an increasing number of people have started referencing fictional TV couples in their dating app bios, like saying, "Looking for the Pam to my Jim," which references characters from the TV show The Office. Other popular TV couples mentioned in dating bios, Ben and Leslie from Parks and Recreation, Eric and Tammy Taylor from Friday Night Lights, and of course, Ross and Rachel from Friends. The dating app OkCupid says the use of Jim and Pam references in profiles has increased nearly 250% in just 1 year. The analytics team at Match.com found Jim and Pam from The Office are mentioned in profiles 7 times more than the second most popular couple, Ricky and Lucy from I Love Lucy. And it's usually daters over age 40 referencing Ricky and Lucy, of course. Dating experts say it may not be a bad thing to reference your favorite TV show on your dating profile, because 30% of singles say TV and movie compatibility is a must. It speaks to having similar personalities and a similar sense of humor.
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Extreme early birds also experience a natural dip in their body temperature right around 8 p.m., which helps make them drowsy. And many studies show that people who consistently stick to a sleep schedule, like extreme early birds do, tend to have the lowest risk for chronic health problems. Meaning, if you're someone who qualifies as an extreme early bird, you may not be able to stay up for a midnight movie, but you're probably healthier than most. As a footnote to this, I have to tell you that I was not an extreme early bird until I got sick with cancer and had

Whether you're hiking the Bruce Trail or lounging at the beach, take us with you and make the most of the 105 days of summer with 105.1 The River.

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I'm John Tesh, and if you're looking for something to do in the Niagara area, we always have the latest information on our website. 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
1: John Tesh with you. I want to tell you about the latest workplace trend. I've seen this in my family. More people who have retired are now unretiring and going back to work. So until recently, many people focused on making and saving as much money as possible so they could retire before the age of 65. It's sometimes referred to as the FIRE movement, short for financial independence, retire early. But people who went from working 40 or more hours a week to zero discovered an unexpected and huge downside. They were bored. They felt unproductive. They lacked purpose. Even more, those who retired well before their friends, partners, or other family members, they ended up feeling isolated and lonely. It's why many retired adults are now unretiring, or they're becoming consultants, volunteering, or coaching kids' sports teams, for example. Basically, anything to feel valuable again.
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1: Coming up, if you notice that people don't say you're welcome anymore, instead, after hearing a thank you, you'll hear no problem or no worries. 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I'll explain why she says no one wants to say you're welcome anymore.

Mike Allen gives away $100 in Lotto Max tickets on Mondays between 6 and 9 a.m. and $100 in Lotto 649 tickets every Wednesday, also between 6 and 9 a.m. on 105.

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1: 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A University of Florida study found that people who did the boring errands like grocery shopping, mowing the yard, and folding laundry or picking up the dry cleaning were a full 90% less likely to see cognitive decline. How does this work? 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They get your functional fitness. They get your heart rate up. 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They can help prevent cognitive decline.

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Don't you know during this difficult time we could all use a helping hand? When you have questions and you don't know who to call, just dial 211. A number will connect you to dozens of social services, government agency, and lots of personal helplines. 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

0: Intelligence for Your Life, John Tesh with you. A little health bump here. Do you jumpstart your day with coffee? I have another reason to keep sipping your favorite caffeinated beverage. It may slow down your biological aging process. This is according to research from the Stanford University School of Medicine. It's because most of us tend to develop inflammation in our tissues, veins, and arteries as we age, which can lead to heart disease, cancer, Alzheimer's, and even depression. But caffeine helps keep the swelling to a minimum, because it contains metabolites, which help destroy the bits of broken down DNA molecules circulating in our bloodstream that cause damage and inflammation. Bottom line, coffee may be the closest thing we have to a fountain of youth.
1: Intelligence for Your Life with John Tesh.

Thank you for making us your morning destination for intelligence for your life and Niagara's best music. I'm John Tesh, and you're listening to 105.1 The River. All right, my friends, time for a piece from the Workplace Files. You're plugged into Intelligence for Your Life. John Tesh here, and with all the mass layoffs these days and uncertainty over artificial intelligence, Google searches for the term career change have increased 300% over the past 5 years. As for which professions people are looking to pivot to, real estate agent topped the list with 18,000 monthly searches in just the U.S., followed by notary at 17,000. And meanwhile, sharing

0: third place were firefighter and therapist. Now, I don't want to dash anybody's dreams, but if you're looking to become a real estate agent, you should know this. According to Fox News, realtors outnumber homes for sale by a full 30%. And half of all real estate agents only sold one home last year. Something to think about.
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0: 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I'm John Tesh, and this is 105.1 The River.
1: All right, from our conversation starters, Gib, here's a couple of trends to report. First, the latest summertime snack is watermelon drizzled with olive oil.
2: Oh, yeah.
1: Food experts say the healthy fats in the oil balance the crisp, juicy sweetness of the fruit. I also like the watermelon with feta cheese. That's like a new thing, too.
2: Yeah, feta cheese. I'll eat a little feta cheese and some cucumbers. I actually really like when you mix the sweetness of fruit, like a super sweet fruit like watermelon, with some more savory stuff. So I had a basil, cucumber, and feta cheese salad with watermelon in it recently. Yeah. I love this stuff. I put the tahini on my watermelon. I like all of that. Salt on your watermelon is not bad either.
1: Yeah. I've been around for a few years now, and I just discovered watermelon juice. It's so good.
2: Yeah,
1: oh, my gosh.
2: Delicious.
1: I don't want to look it up because I'm afraid it might be bad
2: for me.
1: It's
2: pretty watery. I mean, watermelon, that's a nice thing, right, it's sugary, but it's not very dense.
1: One more thing from our conversation starters. According to the consumer insights company Circana, sales of the book version of The Odyssey are up 76%. Not surprisingly.
2: No, every time there's a movie like that, people want to look it up and give it a read. You're going to remember, it's just as hard to get through as it was when you were in high school, by the way. It hasn't gotten any easier to get through all of those trials and

From Niagara to Fort Erie. Thorold, Welland, anywhere. Niagara's best music is right here. 105.1 The River. Don't forget

0: For you. I'm John Tesh, and thank you for making me a part of your early routine. We have the music and the intelligence to start your day right on 105.1 The River.
1: All right, Gib, check this out. More women's sports bars are opening up everywhere. Same as a regular sports bar with wings and wall-to-wall TVs and plenty of beer, but they're dedicated to playing women's sports on those TVs. Your wife's going to love this.
2: This is so great.
1: She's such a sportswoman. The popularity of women's sports is growing officially, and the number of women's sports bars quadrupled in 2025 alone. The trend comes as the number of women's sports fans is growing. For example, last year's WNBA season was the most watched in league history. There's a bar in Portland, Oregon called the Sports Bra. Now has backing from Alex Ohanian, co-founder of Reddit, and his husband, Serena Williams.
2: Yeah, that is... Look, as somebody that follows women's sports, I have daughters that play soccer. My wife played at a really competitive level. I have season tickets to the local NWSL team, which is the National Women's Soccer League team. It is fun. It is exciting. It is great to follow. I would absolutely go. I don't know how welcome I would be, though, at the women's only sports bar. Can women only attend, or can anybody go and they just only watch the women's sports?
1: Yeah, just watch World According to Garp before you go. Yes, can look it up.
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0: especially if you're just starting your day. Remember, you've got this. I'll be here with all the tips you need on 105.1 The River.
1: Okay, but we knew this was coming. How about a health check every time you go to the bathroom? So there's a company called Kasana. They've launched a smart toilet seat for just under $200. The seat automatically measures your blood pressure, your heart rate, respiratory rate, blood oxygen, gas passing. No, every time you sit down, it uses AI-powered sensors that can identify and track individual household members.
2: Unbelievable.
1: It has its own app, which can track your long-term health trends. And you can share your data online. Kasana thinks their toilet seat will be just the thing for the 48% of adults with high blood pressure.
2: So I don't like...
1: They've also got underwear that does this, I think.
2: Electrodes in your underwear that what could go wrong.
1: I gotta get Amazon up here.
2: I don't like all of the smart toilets until I use one. And then I'm like, oh, this is pretty incredible. The seat's warm and it cleans and it's amazing. This would be weird if you go to a friend's house and you use the toilet, and then you come out, and they've got an app on their phone, and they go, hey, by the way, you should see your doctor, because your blood pressure's all over the place.
1: Maybe back off on the Brussels sprouts. Well, we went to a hotel in Houston recently. I walked into the bathroom,

There's Tame Impala, Dracula, 531-1051, The River. Good morning. I'm Mike Allen. Good to be with you. I know it's early. I'll talk quieter. It's Friday morning. But let me tell you, 13 degrees. At least I was smart enough to bring a light jacket that I'll probably leave at work later today because we'll get to 25, going to be sunny, feel like 30. And then tomorrow, chance of showers and a high of 25. But look at Sunday and Monday, just 21. We're getting into the low 20s, which is a good time of year, right? Get to ease off in the air conditioner and the bills aren't so high. Got to tell you, I saw Lori Lococo going to be running for mayor against Mayor Jim in Niagara Falls. Did you see that story? Interesting. I don't normally get political, but here's the thing. I will vote for whoever will remove the giant Marineland sign down by the falls. Why that's not an election issue, no idea. But it's one of those things, you see it and you go, oh, like, why? Why is this still here? And there's a couple of Marineland signs, like either on the highways around. It's like, can we just move forward? We got a lot of construction going on. Maybe we can just get rid of the Marineland signs and not remind everybody. It's like, hey, oh yeah, that's not good. That's not good. So maybe that'll be somebody's campaign slogan. It's like, all right, you got my attention. Lovely the band, 105.1 The River.

You might recognize him from his many appearances on Cops, always wearing that funny jewelry around his wrists. Mike Allen, 5:30 tonight on 105.1 The River.

Moving like Jagger, Maroon 5, Christina Aguilera. It is 5:42 in the a.m., 13 degrees, but it is Friday, right? You get so, the days, summertime, everything just sort of blends together. Was driving down on the way to the station this morning, was driving down Lundy's Lane where it turns into Ferry Street there. One of the electronic signs caught my eye, and I don't know how I've never seen this before. Maybe you've seen it. It looks like the sign hasn't been changed for a very long time because it's an electronic billboardy kind of sign. It's part of a business, and it says, stay home, stay safe. And I went, what? Stay home, stay. That was the slogan for COVID. That was like five, six years ago. So they haven't changed their sign. They bought an electronic sign. These things probably cost at least, you know, $5,000. You want to put these up, maybe more. Stay home, stay safe. They haven't changed their sign since COVID. Somebody's in trouble there. They're not using that thing properly for trying to get business. I mean, put up something current. Update the sign. Maybe with, you know, rest in peace, Queen Elizabeth. What, too soon? Too soon? Thought that was pretty clever. You try and write the jokes at 5:45 in the morning. I gotta tell you, my producer Rocco not helping out very much. Bruno Mars, Risking It All. 105.1 The River.

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1: Oh, boy.

In high school, his hair went to the prom without him, and nobody noticed. Mike Allen, 5:30 to 9 on 105.1 The River.

There's Benson Boone, Mr. Electric Blue. Coming up 8:20 this morning. It is Friday, so we got $100 in Lotto Max tickets to give away. That's up to 55 mil tonight, $55 million and $100 worth. I mean, when do you buy $100? In a lot of, what, every week? Yeah, me too. Still trying to win. That is the retirement plan. All right, we're almost there at 6 a.m. News and traffic's coming up right after. Sure, we're going to play this, Rocco? It's kind of slow, trying to get people moving. All right. Slowing it down for couple skaters only. There's Bebe Rexha, Florida Georgia Line. It is a good song, meant to be. 105.1 The River, Niagara's best music.

0: traffic.
1: Good morning. We're seeing delays already. If you're on the QEW making your way Niagara bound, you will find some slowdowns through the Grimsby area. Keep that in mind. If you're Toronto bound, though, it's in good shape. 406 top to bottom is clear. No issues on in-town routes and at the border. It's already busy on the Queenston-Lewiston Bridge, seeing about a 10-minute slowdown into and out of the U.S. At the Peace Bridge and Rainbow Bridge, it is clear. Any updates to the course of your commute, you can call us at 1-833-NOW-SLOW. 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With the latest traffic, I'm Samantha Diaz.
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2: Good morning, I'm Wendy Gray. More than 9,000 Niagara residents have been connected to primary care. Ontario's Ministry of Health says 10 family doctors have arrived in Niagara since the beginning of the year. The Niagara region says the progress shows sustained collaboration across municipalities, healthcare partners, and local offices. St. Catharines Mayor Matt Sisko is frustrated with the province over what he calls a bureaucratic process of getting flood relief. He told provincial officials residents need flood help now. He understands the government saying disaster relief money is not meant to replace insurance, but says in many cases, insurance doesn't come close to what people need. Niagara West MPP Sam Oosterhoff says private insurance is meant to cover most flood damage, followed by provincial assistance. Oosterhoff says they'll help the municipality as it leads recovery efforts. There's also disaster relief for residents, but under certain conditions, such as overland flooding. He adds the provincial government was communicating with the city from the start. Negotiations on a new trade and tariff deal with the U.S. are inching forward. Canada-U.S. Trade Minister Dominic LeBlanc was back in Washington yesterday to meet with U.S. Trade Representative Jamieson Greer to reportedly hammer out the finer details. LeBlanc says, quote, "We're very close. We continue to make progress." Taking a quick look at sports, the Blue Jays beat Tampa Bay 5-1. Sunny today, the high 25. For more details on these and other local stories, check out 105theriver.ca.
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105.1 The River, Niagara's best music. Martin Garrix, Ed Sheeran. Ed Sheeran, he's playing tonight. Hang on, clicked the wrong thing. Rogers Center. Yeah, he's playing second show tonight and third one tomorrow. It is going to be busy, because you got Ed Sheeran this weekend. You got CNE. Lights is playing at the CNE. Finger 11 is, that's at the Jackson Triggs Amphitheater, Niagara on the Lake. So that's not there. But then you get the BTS World Tour at going on as well. So, I mean, it's going to be absolutely insane in Toronto. 13 degrees right now, mainly sunny with a high of 25 today. Very comfortable. Senior Citizens Day. Head over to Denny's. Get the seniors breakfast. Just got to be 55 and older, right? Scrambled eggs, cheddar breakfast, bacon strips, buttermilk pancakes. That doesn't seem lighter to me. I thought that was the whole thing with the seniors. You know, eat a little less. But then you'll have dinner at four at Red Lobster. That's a senior thing. Learn that. It was on this day in 1911, the Mona Lisa was stolen from the Louvre in Paris. It's an interesting story because it wasn't well known at the time, but because it was stolen, that's where all the notoriety came from. It's like, whoa, what's the Mona Lisa? It got stolen? Holy cow. And that's how it became famous. So you wonder, was it really a theft or publicity stunt? Because now it's obviously the most valuable painting in the world. And on this day in 1987, one of the most iconic movies of the 80s came out. Anybody in the back there for 10 points? Who said Dirty Dancing? Right, Nobody Puts Baby in a Corner. First movie to sell more than a million home video copies. Do we have a song?

0: Keep it going. What? Rocco, why'd you cut it off? Oh, it's from 87. We're not allowed to play full songs that aren't below, earlier than 1990? Is that the rule? Ah.
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0: traffic.
1: Good morning. It remains to be a good run in terms of collisions and closures, not spotting any major issues on the go. As you're making your way out, you'll just find some slowdowns on the QEW Niagara bound through the Grimsby area. The 406 is clear top to bottom, no issues on 58, and at the Burlington Skyway, surprisingly no delays, even Toronto bound. 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With the latest traffic, I'm Samantha Diaz.
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1: What in the wide, wide world of sports is going on here?
0: After blowing a 6-1 lead Wednesday, Jays bounce back 5-1 over the Rays, taking the series 2-1. Now they head to New York for a 3-game weekend series with the Yankees because the Jays don't believe. An easy schedules. First pitch, 7:05 tonight. Bisons lost their third straight to the Lehigh Valley Iron Pigs, 7-5. We're back at it tonight. Salem Field, theater night tonight on a Friday night. Will there be an intermission? How's this work? Well, in Jackfish, they beat Kitchener 12-7. In Barrie tonight, they're just one game back in first place London in the CBL. Toronto Tempo, they have lost 12 in a row. Home to Portland tonight. Got a chance to win there. Portland is not that far ahead of them in the standings. In golf, CPKC Women's Open in Edmonton, Canada's Brooke Henderson sitting at -3, 5 shots back of the lead after the first round. NFL preseason week 3, Bill's going to be in Cleveland Saturday. That's at 1 o'clock. And CFL week 12, Argos home to Hamilton tomorrow night.
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Coming up on What's Trending, Harrison Ford and Cookie Monster together. What's going on? We'll find out right now. 360 from Charlie XCX. Then news and traffic. Then a song. Then trending. All right. 105.1 The River.

0: traffic.
1: Good morning. Happy to report it's a pretty good start to your Friday morning commute. Absolutely no problems along the QEW in either direction. The 406 top to bottom and in-town routes are clear. The Burlington Skyway still looking good. At the border, into and out of the U.S. seeing about a 10-minute delay at the Queenston-Lewiston Bridge. Elsewhere, still good. And no major issues really impacting your commute this morning. Of course, if that changes, you can call us at 1-833-NOW-SLOW. 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Today. With the latest traffic, I'm Samantha Diaz.
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2: Good morning, I'm Wendy Gray. St. Catharines Mayor Matt Sisko disagrees with the province that the city didn't ask for flood relief quickly enough. Sisko says the city reached out right away. He says he understands provincial concerns for volunteer safety in murky floods. He says officials in Ottawa, where flooding also happened, are also frustrated. The Workplace Safety and Insurance Board office in St. Catharines is among the 10 closing. St. Catharines MPP Jenny Stevens says it means the loss of 500 experienced people who handle Ontario's workers' compensation system across the province. She adds this means longer claims processing time. Niagara Regional Police have a suspect in a Fort Erie shooting. Police were called to a home on Niagara Boulevard on July 29th. They found a 27-year-old man with a gunshot wound to the lower body. Six Nations police arrested the suspect earlier this week. The victim is in stable condition. Canada's premiers are being asked to put American liquor back on store shelves as part of a potential new trade agreement with the U.S. Ontario Premier Doug Ford has not publicly commented, though several other premiers say they're prepared to consider the request once the full deal is clear. The nominations for Ontario's fall municipal elections comes to a close today, and would-be candidates have until 2 p.m. to register for the October 26th vote. Taking a quick look at sports, the Blue Jays beat Tampa Bay 5-1. Sunny today, the high 25. For more details on these and other local stories, check out 105theriver.ca.
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1: 105.1 The River. 13 right now. Kind of cool. Going to be nice and sunny. Just a picture of a tiny little cloud there from Environment Canada. But mostly sunny. High of 25. Probably going to feel more like 30.
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1: Big night for Canadian TV. Heated Rivalry won Program of the Year at the Television Critics Association Awards. The Crave hockey drama took the big prize, even though it isn't eligible for the Emmys because it's Canadian. So basically, America's saying we love your show, but you can't sit with us. Julia Stiles from Save the Last Dance is joining the cast of Dancing with the Stars. Oh, she is. I would bet on her to win the whole thing now. She's also in 10 Things I Hate About You, but apparently she's a big fan. Talked about doing it in the past. Fresh Prince's Tatiana Ali is also rumored to be on, but Julia Stiles, she's a ringer. If she doesn't win, there's something wrong with this show. We'll find out September 15th, and this is fantastic. Did you ever watch Shrinking with Harrison Ford? Well, the whole cast visited Sesame Street back in May, filmed a bunch of segments, right? And then Cookie Monster posted a behind-the-scenes clip with him and Harrison Ford the other day, and it's gone viral. They're eating cookies, and then they start humming a really familiar song. Here they are. Here they are. They're eating cookies. Mm. Cookie Monster, Harrison Ford, and all of a sudden... You got to watch it online because I think Harrison Ford gets a big kick out of it. That's hilarious. Cookie Monster. He's the best.
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0: traffic.
1: Good morning. Happy to report it's a pretty good start to your Friday morning commute. Absolutely no problems along the QEW in either direction. The 406 top to bottom and in-town routes are clear. The Burlington Skyway still looking good. At the border, into and out of the U.S. seeing about a 10-minute delay at the Queenston-Lewiston Bridge. Elsewhere still good. And no major issues really impacting your commute this morning. Of course, if that changes, you can call us at 1-833-NOW-SLOW. 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With the latest traffic, I'm Samantha Diaz.

0: 105.1, the River Niagara's best music. I'm Mike Allen. So Manitoba Premier Wab Canoe making the headlines about the booze going back in the stores, right? Putting it back on the shelves. Haven't heard Doug Ford say too much yet, but Wab Canoe, he's a pretty cool cat. I lived in Manitoba there. He's NDP, but not too much NDP. He's just, I think he's got a good head on his shoulders. But he's saying, hey, if we have to put it back on the shelves, just don't buy it, you know, make you feel some shame.
1: Shame. Shame. Shame.
0: You know, everybody's going to look at you. Oh, you got a bottle of Jim Beam there. What are you doing? What are you doing? You're not Canadian? I don't know. We get a lot of American tourists here in the Niagara region. Maybe you want to make them feel welcome when they go buy some booze at the liquor store, you know, spending their American money, which is what we want them to do. Who cares if they want to have a box of Chardonnay by the outdoor pool at the King's Inn Motor Lodge, you know? If they want to, so for go for it, you know? I'm not here to tell anybody what to buy and what not to buy. I don't like it when the government takes something away because Doug Ford is mad at the Americans and says, well, now you can't have this because I'm mad at the guy. Let me make up my own mind. That's a free society. That's what we do. That's what we do. But you know what? If they're going to put the booze back, all right, fine. And if you want to make a stand, nobody says where you got to put it back. You can put all the American booze on the lower shelf. Wouldn't that be interesting? Where's the Tito's? Down there. Oh, I'm not leaning down there. I'll go grab the Polar Ice. Grab the Polar Ice. It's easier to reach.
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656, 13 degrees. I know, a little cool right now. A little cool, kind of refreshing. Sunny and 25, going to feel like 30 later on. And to really warm you up, coming up at 8:20. It is Friday, so we got $100 in Lotto Max tickets to give away. Maybe to you. Yes, talking to you. 105.1 The River.

0: traffic.
1: Just like last check, it remains a really smooth run. No problems out on the QBW, and even that Niagara-bound delay through Grimsby has cleared. If you're on the 406 top to bottom, it looks good. No issues out on 58, and a good run on the Burlington Skyway. It's surprisingly quiet this Friday morning. 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With the latest traffic, I'm Samantha Diaz.
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2: Good morning, I'm Wendy Gray. More than 9,000 Niagara residents have been connected to primary care. Ontario's Ministry of Health says 10 family doctors have arrived in Niagara since the beginning of the year. The Niagara region says the progress shows sustained collaboration across municipalities, healthcare partners, and local offices. St. Catharines Mayor Matt Sisko is frustrated with the province over what he calls a bureaucratic process of getting flood relief. He told provincial officials residents need flood help now. He understands the government saying disaster relief money is not meant to replace insurance, but says in many cases, insurance doesn't come close to what people need. Niagara West MPP Sam Oosterhoff says private insurance is meant to cover most flood damage, followed by provincial assistance. Oosterhoff says they'll help the municipality as it leads recovery efforts. There's also disaster relief for residents, but under certain conditions, such as overland flooding. He adds the provincial government was communicating with the city from the start. Negotiations on a new trade and tariff deal with the U.S. are inching forward. Canada-U.S. Trade Minister Dominic LeBlanc was back in Washington yesterday to meet with U.S. Trade Representative Jameson Greer to reportedly hammer out the finer details. LeBlanc says, quote, "We're very close. We continue to make progress." Taking a quick look at sports, the Blue Jays beat Tampa Bay 5-1. Sunny today, the high 25. For more details on these and other local stories, check out 105theriver.ca.
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0: 1051 The River, Gracie Abrams there, 709. I'm Mike Allen. It's Friday. We're doing some freestyling, talking about stuff. Man-made underwear. You have this pop up in your social media feed on Facebook? I do all the time. Did I mention it sometime? But man-made underwear, I'll tell you, got some for my birthday. Best underwear I've ever worn in my life. And I'm not even getting paid to talk about this stuff. But I'll tell you, if you don't like your gitch, your gunch, whatever you call your underwear, I threw my Fruit of the Looms right in the trash. This man-made underwear. I know it's a little pricey, but you don't even know you're wearing it. And number two, broke my TV. Hisense, 75-inch. Nice picture. Second Hisense in 4 years. First one. Dropped it, trying to mount it on the wall. I tell you, when you drop your TV and you break it, there's an emotion you feel that you never knew you had in your body because all of a sudden the world stops. It's like, what just happened? What just happened? We broke the TV. And you try and resuscitate the TV. It's like, do you call 911? I just broke my TV. I got to get this thing. It's brand new. Anyway, so that was the first one. Fortunately, PC MasterCard has $1,000 moron insurance, so once a year, if you break something stupid, they give you up to $1,000 to help replace it. Second, Hisense, there's an HDMI port. You know these things that you hook up to the soundbar? And there's only one port in the TV that does that. That's the one that crapped out. Then you read online, oh yeah, happens all the time to Hisense. So I'm not buying another Hisense TV. Can you recommend, are you happy with your TV? What brand is it? And if you're happy with yours, let me know if it's been working more than 3 or 4 years, because I'd like to find one that does. Text me, 905-374-1051. TV, kind of important.
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1: Good morning. Collision and closure free as you're heading out this morning. No major delays along the QEW through the region. The 406 still looking good. And surprisingly enough, the Burlington Skyway, absolutely zero delays as you're making your way out in either direction. At the Welland Canal, all of our bridges are currently available. And as you're making your way through the border, just think about a 10-minute delay across the board. 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With the latest traffic, I'm Samantha Diaz.

0: 105.1, the River, Niagara's best music. It is 20 after 7 already. Friday morning. Oh, my goodness. It's just flying by. It's one of those mornings you sort of lay in bed, have a snooze at 6, and it's like, what? 7:20? And snoozing for an hour and a half. It's just what happens. It's going to be a nice day. Sunny and a high of 25. I saw Lori Lococo is throwing her hat into the ring to be the mayor of Niagara Falls. And I'm not normally a political kind of person. Don't really. I find you get into a lot of arguments, you know, when you talk politics with people. But I don't know. Can we agree that maybe we can vote for somebody who's, or can somebody have on their platform, either Lori Lococo or Mayor Jim, get rid of the Marineland signs? Not just the one that is down by the falls there, the big white one with the finger pointing, or change it into something else. You know, a Welcome to Niagara Falls sign, at least do something with it, because I don't know why it's still there. Is that a provincial thing? Is it a private thing? Can we do something with it locally? Locally. And as well, there's signs on the highway. Still. Marineland signs. Like, it's embarrassing to Niagara and Niagara Falls especially. So if somebody is going to say, hey, you know what? I'm going to take care of that. All right. I'll listen to what you got to say. How about you?
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Yeah, coming up on Trending, let's see, Jason Statham, he is back, and whatever you do, don't even think about driving downtown Toronto this weekend. It's going to be nuts. We'll go through why in just a bit. Alessia Cara, head of news and traffic on the river.

0: traffic.
1: It remains to be a pretty good run, just some light slowdowns if you're heading out this Friday morning off of the Burlington Skyway Niagara bound onto the QEW. Very minor delays there. Aside from that, it's a smooth run. The 406 clear top to bottom. 58 just busy through Thorold-Stone Road and no issues on in-town routes. If you're at the border into and out of the U.S., seeing about a 15-minute delay. This summer, get outside and commute the fun way. 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With the latest traffic, I'm Samantha Diaz.
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2: Good morning, I'm Wendy Gray. St. Catharines Mayor Matt Sisko disagrees with the province that the city didn't ask for flood relief quickly enough. Sisko says the city reached out right away. He says he understands provincial concerns for volunteer safety in murky floods. He says officials in Ottawa, where flooding also happened, are also frustrated. The Workplace Safety and Insurance Board office in St. Catharines is among the 10 closing. St. Catharines MPP Jenny Stevens says it means the loss of 500 experienced people who handle Ontario's workers' compensation system across the province. She adds this means longer claims processing time. Niagara Regional Police have a suspect in a Fort Erie shooting. Police were called to a home on Niagara Boulevard on July 29th. They found a 27-year-old man with a gunshot wound to the lower body. Six Nations police arrested the suspect earlier this week. The victim is in stable condition. Canada's premiers are being asked to put American liquor back on store shelves as part of a potential new trade agreement with the U.S. Ontario Premier Doug Ford has not publicly commented, though several other premiers say they're prepared to consider the request once the full deal is clear. The nominations for Ontario's fall municipal elections comes to a close today, and would-be candidates have until 2 p.m. to register for the October 26th vote. Taking a quick look at sports, the Blue Jays beat Tampa Bay 5-1. Sunny today, the high 25. For more details on these and other local stories, check out 105theriver.ca.
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0: Well, Toronto's going to be nuts this weekend. I mean, holy cow. Did you see what's happening? Forget about driving downtown. I mean, if you got to go, take the train, because the CNE's on. But you got WWE SmackDown at Scotiabank tonight. Ed Sheeran playing the second of three shows at Rogers Centre. Got another one Saturday. BTS fans are already down there. They're just waiting for the show. They're at Rogers Stadium Saturday, Sunday. You got the CNE. Lights is performing. Argos are hosting Hamilton Saturday night. It will be gridlock. I think even the streetcars are just going to be, is there room? Just squeeze me in, man. Jason Statham, he is back in theaters. Got a new movie called Mutiny. He plays a former Royal Marine who's framed for a crime and has to fight his way out of a very bad situation. Jason Statham has once again discovered that everybody is trying to kill Jason Statham. And Maya is going to be taking the River Summer Cruiser powered by K1 Speed Indoor Go-Karts in St. Catharines. That's fun, by the way. Hippie Peach Party Saturday, St. Columba Anglican Church in St. Catharines. 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

0: traffic.
1: It remains to be a pretty good run, just some light slowdowns if you're heading out this Friday morning off of the Burlington Skyway Niagara bound onto the QEW. Very minor delays there. Aside from that, it's a smooth run. The 406 clear top to bottom. 58 just busy through Thorold-Stone Road and no issues on in-town routes. If you're at the border into and out of the U.S., seeing about a 15-minute delay. This summer, get outside and commute the fun way. 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With the latest traffic, I'm Samantha Diaz.
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0: 105.1 The River, Niagara's best music, Tate McRae, 10 to 8, and it's warming up, isn't it? It's not 13 still. Can't be. It is 15 right now. Going to be sunny and 25 today. And I see Seaway Mall is doing the first bus ride on Saturday. You know, for the kids going back to school. Wish we had that when I was a kid. Never got a bus. I had to walk 30 minutes. It was in grade one or kindergarten. Either way, 30 minutes. And I had to jump over a creek if I wanted to take a shortcut. My little legs barely made it. Tell you, getting kids ready to go back to school. Are you going to be driving your kid to school? Or are they finally old enough to walk by themselves? That's the question I saw in one of the news articles recently. Because I know, and you may know, some helicopter parents who walk their kids to high school. Yeah, seriously. 9 or 10 is now when parents start thinking about letting the kids wander off by themselves. When I was a kid, 6 or 7. But be honest. Some 10-year-olds can navigate the city bus system. Some 10-year-olds can't even get out the front door by themselves. But the worst has got to be the parents who live two blocks away and still drive their kids to school, right? When did you start letting your kids walk to school by themselves? Or when did you? When did you? Is it a little bit different? Andrea texted in, says, my daughter was 10 when she started walking to school alone. We practiced for a couple of weeks, did the route, and she was more nervous than her daughter was. I could see that. And Roy's funny. He says, my son's 11. I still drive him, not because I'm worried about him walking. I just enjoy having 10 minutes of uninterrupted complaining every morning. Well, I guess there's that. When did you start letting your kids walk to school alone? Let me know. Pass it along. 905-374-1051.
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0: traffic.
1: Good morning. We are still seeing a very busy drive out there, so definitely pack your patience if you're on the 401 East and the Express at Dixie. A stall affecting the right lane. Westbound issues through Dixon have cleared. If you're elsewhere along the 401, it really is slow across the city. The DVP busy 401 to Eglinton and East Gardner still slow, Islington to Strawn. Dufferin is closed south of the Gardner Expressway. That's a CNE closure. Keep that in mind. And no issues if you're out of the 400, just delay southbound Finch to the 401. South 410 also without problems, but slow going Sandowit to Queen. Absolute Comedy is Toronto's best comedy club, featuring hilarious live stand-up comedy every Tuesday to Sunday night on Yonge, just north of Eglinton. 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That's absolutecomedy.ca. With the latest traffic, I'm Samantha Diaz.
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3: Good morning, I'm Wendy Gray. More than 9,000 Niagara residents have been connected to primary care. Ontario's Ministry of Health says 10 family doctors have arrived in Niagara since the beginning of the year. The Niagara region says the progress shows sustained collaboration across municipalities, healthcare partners, and local offices. St. Catharines Mayor Matt Sisko is frustrated with the province over what he calls a bureaucratic process of getting flood relief. He told provincial officials residents need flood help now. He understands the government saying disaster relief money is not meant to replace insurance, but says in many cases insurance doesn't come close to what people need. Niagara West MPP Sam Oosterhoff says private insurance is meant to cover most flood damage, followed by provincial assistance. Oosterhoff says they'll help the municipality as it leads recovery efforts. There's also disaster relief for residents, but under certain conditions, such as overland flooding. He adds the provincial government was communicating with the city from the start. Negotiations on a new trade and tariff deal with the U.S. are inching forward. Canada-U.S. Trade Minister Dominic LeBlanc was back in Washington yesterday to meet with U.S. Trade Representative Jameson Greer to reportedly hammer out the finer details. LeBlanc says, quote, "We're very close. We continue to make progress." Taking a quick look at sports, the Blue Jays beat Tampa Bay 5-1. Sunny today, the high 25. For more details on these and other local stories, check out 105theriver.ca.
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I knew it. That's Taylor Swift, 105.1 The River, 809. Good morning to you. I'm Mike Allen. Great to be with you. Thanks so much for taking us along wherever you go, if you're making the breakfast. By the way, it's Senior Citizens Day. Head over to Denny's for the senior breakfast. You only have to be 55. 55. I thought seniors was always like 60 or 65. But Denny's, scrambled eggs and cheddar, bacon strips, buttermilk pancakes. That doesn't sound like a light senior's breakfast. But, you know, Senior Citizens Day, you have the breakfast, then Red Lobster at 4, right? That's when my grandparents always ate. 4 o'clock, time for dinner. It's like, what? And it was on this day in 1987, the movie Dirty Dancing was released. That's one of those that's on the TV, you just stop. It's like, yeah, I'm good. I can start wherever. Seen it 100 times. First movie to sell more than 1 million home video copies. Remember that? Renting the VHS? Yeah, sold 1 million of them. Do we have a song?

0: Rocco, what you cut it off for? It's a good song. Good song. Anyway. Coming up, going to be giving away $100 in Lotto Max tickets, and Rocco's working on the skill testing question, and he's telling me the category will be Dirty Dancing.
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0: traffic.
1: It remains to be a good run in terms of collisions and closures. No major issues to pass along to you as you're making your way out along the QEW, both Toronto bound and Fort Erie bound. A good run on the 406 from top to bottom and a smooth drive, surprisingly, even out on the Burlington Skyway. It's been delay-free all morning and continues that way, so definitely enjoy the run. That's quite unusual for a Friday morning. If you're out of the Queenston-Lewiston Bridge, a 10-minute slowdown and no issues elsewhere. 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With the latest traffic, I'm Samantha Diaz.
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1: Oh, 105.1 the River.
0: I forgot to say that part. 821, I'm Mike Allen. Lotto Max tonight, 55 mil. And we're giving away $100 in Lotto Max tickets, as we do every Friday morning. And you have a chance to win. You can play the home game. You can play the radio game, as long as you haven't won in 31 days. And you can answer the skill testing question and be calling number 10, right? Dirty Dancing came out on this day in 1987. And Rocco has made this question very, very difficult. All you have to do is finish the iconic line from Patrick Swayze, who said it. Nobody puts baby in a... Well, we even have an audio clue. Here we go.
2: Nobody puts baby in a...
0: We bleeped that out. It's like everybody knows that one. It's one of the most iconic lines in movies. Hardest part? Be caller 10 right now, 905-374-1051 to get the first guess.
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8: Dad, what does umami mean?
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0: Haytherwood?
1: Yeah, I'm calling in for your trivia.
0: Yeah, there you go. You're caller 10.
1: You know what? Calling on my landline and my cell line, I guess, paid off today.
0: It did. It did. Who's this, by the way?
1: Yeah, it's your pal, Lanka.
0: All right, Lanka. Well, here we go, Lanka. For the win, the movie Dirty Dancing came out on this day in 1987. Can you finish the iconic line, "Nobody puts baby in a
1: corner"?
0: You got it. $100 in Lottomax tickets. Congrats.
1: Thanks a lot, Mike. Happy Friday.
0: And a big happy Friday to you. We do it every Friday morning, give away $100 in Lottomax tickets. And every Wednesday morning, we give away $100 in Lotto 649 tickets. And hopefully you win the gold ball jackpot, which I think is only like 14 or 16 million bucks. Got to get that sucker up there. And by the way, should you win, what is the first thing you do when you win Lottomax or Lotto 649? Change your phone number. There's a tip for you.
2: River traffic.
3: It remains to be a good run in terms of collisions and closures. No major issues to pass along to you as you're making your way out along the QEW, both Toronto bound and Fort Erie bound. A good run on the 406 from top to bottom and a smooth drive, surprisingly, even out on the Burlington Skyway. It's been delay free all morning and continues that way, so definitely enjoy the run. That's quite unusual for a Friday morning. If you're out of the Queenston-Lewiston Bridge, a 10-minute slowdown and no issues elsewhere. 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
4: Good morning, I'm Wendy Gray. St. Catharines Mayor Matt Sisko disagrees with the province that the city didn't ask for flood relief quickly enough. Sisko says the city reached out right away. He says he understands provincial concerns for volunteer safety in murky floods. He says officials in Ottawa, where flooding also happened, are also frustrated. The Workplace Safety and Insurance Board office in St. Catharines is among the 10 closing. St. Catharines MPP Jenny Stevens says it means the loss of 500 experienced people who handle Ontario's workers' compensation system across the province. She adds this means longer claims processing time. Niagara Regional Police have a suspect in a Fort Erie shooting. Police were called to a home on Niagara Boulevard on July 29th. They found a 27-year-old man with a gunshot wound to the lower body. Six Nations Police arrested the suspect earlier this week. The victim is in stable condition. Canada's premiers are being asked to put American liquor back on store shelves as part of a potential new trade agreement with the U.S. Ontario Premier Doug Ford has not publicly commented, though several other premiers say they're prepared to consider the request once the full deal is clear. The nominations for Ontario's fall municipal elections comes to a close today, and would-be candidates have until 2 p.m. to register for the October 26th vote. Taking a quick look at sports, the Blue Jays beat Tampa Bay 5-1. Sunny today, the high 25. For more details on these and other local stories, check out 105theriver.ca.
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2: Am I the only one who realizes that this story isn't news?
0: Well, Canadian TV doing well. Heated rivalry, winning program of the year at the Television Critics Association Awards. And the hockey drama taking the big prize, even though it isn't eligible for the Emmys, because it's Canadian. Canadian. Too Canadian. And too good. So basically, America is saying, hey, we love your show, but also, you can't sit with us. Julia Stiles from Save the Last Dance joining cast of the cast of Dancing with the Stars. She was also in 10 Things I Hate About You, the Bourne Identity movies. Great actress. So it is now Dancing with the Stars. Finally, an A-lister, I would say. She's fantastic and a great dancer. Talk about a ringer. Anybody else on that show is going, for God's sakes, Julia Stiles, we're not going to win. Just give her the trophy. Tatiana Ali is also on, though, from Fresh Prince. We'll see. New season kicks off September 15th. And you ever watch Shrinking on Apple TV with Harrison Ford? It's good. And the cast visited Sesame Street back in May, filmed a bunch of segments. Well, there's some behind-the-scenes stuff that leaked out. Cookie Monster posting one with Harrison Ford, and it's gone viral because they're eating cookies, and all of a sudden they start humming a song that if you're a fan of Harrison Ford, you probably know.
3: Yeah.
0: Here they are eating the cookies, right? It's kind of funny if you get to see it online today. Harrison Ford and Cookie Monster humming Indiana Jones. It's... I think Harrison Ford's getting a kick out of it, too.
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2: He's been doing this for decades, and he's almost figured it out. Eventually, he'll figure it out. Mike Allen, 5:30 to 9 on 105.1 The River.

0: traffic.
1: As you're making your way out, it remains to be collision and closure free, even delay free across the board on the QEW through the region, the 406, the Burlington Skyway. Just a beautiful run out there, so really enjoy it. You're just going to really find slowdowns out through the Lincoln area, and that's due to construction on King in both directions between Mountain View and Lincoln Avenue. The border looking good into and out of the U.S. with the exception of the Queenston-Lewiston Bridge, just about a 10-minute slowdown. 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With the latest traffic, I'm Samantha Diaz.
0: 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Mike Allen, 5:30 to 9 on 105.1 The River.

0: 8.51 The River. There's Talking Time Machine. Great song. Love that one. 8.49, I'm Mike Allen, and you may know my side hustle. I help out at Dorchester Apartments there. It's what I do. Just sort of fell into the job, and it's just shocking to me that the story today is about rental markets, where on average rental prices are falling. We've seen that. But now in Niagara, two-bedroom prices for rental units are going up, but the price for one-bedrooms still going down. So one-bedrooms, the prices are falling. Two-bedroom, prices are going up. And that is very, very surprising to me, because most of the units, and I know a lot of people in the apartment game, as we say, there's more two-bedroom units in buildings because that's what people need. And the one-bedrooms are very scarce. So to have the one-bedrooms lower in price, because whenever a one-bedroom comes up for rent, it's like, bang, everybody wants it. You know, the demand, they're not on the market for very long. So the fact that the rents for one-bedrooms are falling is very surprising. So if you're looking for a one-bedroom, I guess now is your chance. They're floating around $1,500 a month, while the two-bedrooms are just under $2,000 a month, which is a little less than what they were about a year ago. So there you be. One bedrooms. Your chance is now. Grab one. Carly Kincaid is coming in after 9 a.m. I'm Mike Allen. Tell your dog I said hi.
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105.1 The River, Niagara's best music, Maroon 5, Cardi B. I'm Carly Kincaid. I stopped for a tea and it ended up saying Cardi on the side. I mean, I can understand the confusion. It's Carly Rae Jepsen, 105.1 The River.

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0: Billie Eilish filming a movie in Toronto. It's called The Bell Jar, and just her look is completely different. 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I'm Carly Kincaid. 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

0: One Direction, 105.1 The River. I'm Carly Kincaid. I remember taking one of my dogs into the vet for some reason a while ago and telling the vet how they sit at the kitchen table when we're having supper and they just sit there. They aren't about trying to get food off of the table or licking our plates or anything like that. They just kind of sit there, which is highly unusual by the sounds of things. Well, a new survey of 2,000 dog owners found that just about half of us will pay more attention to our dogs' diets than our own. 45% of people believe that their dog actually eats higher quality food than they do, and just over half cooked a home-cooked meal for their dog within the last month. I'm lucky if I cook a home-cooked meal for my family.
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0: The Welland County Motorcycle Club celebrating its 80th anniversary tomorrow, and they're raising funds for the Hope Center's food security programs at Bike Fest, so you can go and enjoy motorcycle showcases, live music, a bike rodeo. 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

Demon 105.1 The River. We're all looking forward to the weekend and tomorrow and every Saturday starting at 2. Rick Dees is here counting down the 40 biggest songs of the week. Make sure you are here as well. Shaboozy on the way after Sophie Simmons, Love Turns Lonely. 105.1 The River.

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0: Instagram. Well, Meta is being sued for $1.4 trillion, which is an obscene amount of money. And it alleges that the way Facebook and Instagram are operated are hazardous to kids' health. So there is some justification behind this. It's not just about the money. However, if Mark Zuckerberg and Meta lose, things could look very different on social media. It could be the death of the infinite scroll and autoplay, the end of the like button. We may not get so many notifications, and no more algorithm.
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On the river, Cold Heart, Elton John, Dua Lipa. 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

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We do it every weekday afternoon from 2 until 4. Commercial and talk free, so you can wrap up your workday, head home. And today, we will take you into the weekend. I don't have a ton of stuff planned for this weekend, which I'm pretty excited about. I did start cleaning our basement the other night, which was a bit of an undertaking. I knew I wouldn't get it all done, but I wanted to at least start. So hopefully this weekend I will finish. That's kind of the only real plan I have.

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2: Good afternoon. I'm Jeff Waterfield. Provincial government spending $650,000 on a Niagara program to attract more investment and business. Niagara West MPP Sam Oosterhoff made the announcement yesterday. Money supporting the start of Thrive Niagara, designed to grow advanced manufacturing, defense, and aerospace and automotive sectors. Now, Sam Oosterhoff says he was in touch with his cabinet colleagues as soon as the first flood hit St. Catharines. The Niagara West MPP responding to claims the government has not responded quickly enough, adding they're waiting for assessment of damaged homes before financial aid comes. He adds he connected with Mayor Matt Sisko early, who has not been happy with Minister Jill Dunlop's response.
3: I have been in touch with Minister Dunlop very quickly, and I know her team had already been in touch with the municipality. So I think more what the minister was trying to articulate was, here's the process that needs to be followed in order to ensure that funds are releasing.
2: He adds the greatest thing is seeing how everyone has pulled together. A 17-year-old boy, one of four people arrested following the theft of a large quantity of dirt bikes, ATVs, and power tools from a property in Pelham last month. Police crediting tips from the public that led them to a home in Welland, three other young men from Welland charged. City of Montreal preparing to provide police with body cameras and new powers to do their jobs. The plan is to adopt a rule banning insults towards city employees, including police, which means potential fines. Air Transat's parent company says it paid $105 million in additional jet fuel costs during its third quarter compared to a year ago. Transat AT says that since the closure of the Strait of Hormuz earlier this year, it has paid about $175 million more. Sports: the Blue Jays and Yankees start a three-game set in New York tonight. Blue Bombers in Edmonton tonight in the CFL. And the weather today: sun, humidity making it feel around 30. Tonight, a few clouds, bit of fog down to 16. Tomorrow, afternoon cloud, probably showers, humidity at 31. For more details on these stories, take a look at 105theriver.ca.
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It's lunchtime, and if you're planning a not-for-profit event, let us know so we can pop by. 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And honestly, we're fun. We want to hang out. Now, are you the type of person that doesn't like to go to work, maybe doesn't like to go to school, and will do or say anything to get out of it? We're going to talk about that coming up.

0: Remember when you were a kid and you were sick and you couldn't go to school? You laid on the couch all day and watched daytime television? I mean, that's a core memory right there. Now, you don't want to be sick. However, have you ever pretended to be sick to get out of work or school? 54% of people, so more than half of people, say that yes, they have done that. They just didn't want to go. 36% say they've never done that. And then there are those people that say they would prefer not to say if they've ever baked sick, which means that they have.
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21 Pilots, 105.1 The River. 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

0: Sean Paul, 105.1 The River. I'm Carly Kincaid. The weekend just about here. Well, AI seems to kind of be taking over the world, at least in some areas. And some people are pretty concerned about it. Others are not. There's a survey that asked exactly that question. Are you worried about it? Are you okay with it? 52% of people, so just over half, are more concerned than excited about AI. 37% are kind of split down the middle. But then there are those 9% of people that are more excited than concerned. I want to know who those people are.
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1: Olivia Rodrigo, 105.1 The River. I saw the greatest story about her online, and I don't know the whole thing and how it all kind of came together, but there was a fan of hers online, and this fan was saying that they were struggling to pay for their final semester of college, and Olivia Rodrigo saw this, DM'd the fan, and said, hey, I'd really like to help you out. 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And so consequently, this fan has now graduated college, has a really great job, and wants to pay it forward. 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

0: 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Way you got me all in my head. 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I don't know what I'm crying for. 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

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I'm Carly Kincaid. That's it. That's all for me. I'm out. Thank you for being here. The River's Office Party Homestretch is next. 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Miley Cyrus, Zara Larsson, and Magic. 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The River.

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0: traffic. We are seeing construction-related delays on the QEW Toronto-bound around 50 Road. You can also expect stop-and-go volume on the QEW Niagara-bound through to about Grimsby. As for the 406 southbound, no ongoing issues there. All bridges along the Welland Canal are currently available to traffic, and if you're on the way into the United States, dealing with about a half-hour delay at the Rainbow Bridge, 15 minutes at the Lewiston-Queenston Bridge, and on the way back into Canada, the Rainbow Bridge dealing with a 25-minute delay, as well as the Peace Bridge. 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And that's the latest traffic. I'm Dan Tashiro. NiagaraBigDeals.ca.
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3: Good afternoon. I'm Jeff Waterfield. Police need your help to find the drivers and vehicles involved in two separate hit and runs in St. Catharines. A man was hit early yesterday afternoon on Church Street, and later that day a woman while walking on King Street. Pictures of the vehicles on our website. The magnitude of what some St. Catharines residents still dealing with after flooding described by the deputy mayor. Bill Phillips says while his basement was slightly flooded, he was moved by what others, such as his friend, had to deal with.
4: I visited a friend of mine whose family room was remodeled within 2-3 years ago, and I visited him last week, and there was nothing there.
3: As for insurance, some people are okay, others... it's a different story.
4: You need at least $20,000 to have your house, your basement cleaned out. Where are you going to get the money to put it back together again? They figure they're still out $50,000-$60,000.
3: He says City Council is meeting Monday night to discuss ways to get more help. Provincial government spending $650,000 on a Niagara program to attract more investment and business. The money supports the start of Thrive Niagara, designed to grow advanced manufacturing, defense and aerospace, and automotive sectors. Federal Conservative leader Pierre Poilievre expressing concern over rumors that Canada might cave and accept one-sided tariffs. Speaking in Kitchener this morning, he insisted it would leave sectors like steel, aluminum, and autos at a disadvantage compared to the United States. Sports: Blue Jays and Yankees start a 3-game set in New York tonight. CFL: Blue Bombers in Edmonton. The weather tonight, a few clouds, maybe some fog, down to 16. Tomorrow, sun and cloud, afternoon thunderstorm possible. Humidity at 31. Sunday, rain, high of 19. For more details on these stories, check out 105theriver.ca.
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105.1 The River, Niagara's best music. Jimmy T on your radio, in for Brett this afternoon. Believe it or not, researchers say that coworkers who do this not only get along better, but they're more productive at the office. I'll tell you what that is coming up in minutes on 105.1 The River. I got this.

They say music hath charms to soothe the savage beast. The language of music is universal. That's why we always speak your language. Always playing 24/7, 105.1 The River.

0: traffic.
1: We are still dealing with that ongoing crash, Toronto bound on the QEW at Ontario Street in Lincoln. And if you are headed Niagara bound on the QEW, that is stop and go all the way through to about the 406. Along the Welland Canal right now, all bridges, with the exception of the Highway 20 bridge, are currently available to traffic. And we are seeing a half hour delay at the Lewiston-Queenston bridge on the way into the United States. The Rainbow Bridge also dealing with a 40 minute delay. And if you're on the way back into Canada, both the Rainbow Bridge and the Peace Bridge seeing about a 15 minute delay there. Traveling for business? 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

0: Niagara's best music, 105.1 The River, Kings of Leon. It's You, Somebody. I'm Jimmy T on your radio, and yeah, it's true. According to research, apparently, coworkers who hug it out get along better and are 10 times more productive at the office. Now, I don't want to make this an HR issue. Don't run up to your coworkers and just start hugging everybody. You know, get permission first. At least know who you're trying to hug before you do it, because, you know, you don't want to get in any kind of trouble. But the research does show this. Coworkers who hug get along better and are 10 times more productive. Well, that settles it. I'm hugging Rob White, the first chance that I get.
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7: Only need me when it's sundown. But I've been living uptown lately. Hit me with the road around. 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

0: traffic.
1: We are still dealing with that ongoing crash, Toronto bound on the QEW at Ontario Street in Lincoln. And if you are headed Niagara bound on the QEW, that is stop and go all the way through to about the 406. Along the Welland Canal right now, all bridges, with the exception of the Highway 20 bridge, are currently available to traffic. And we are seeing a half hour delay at the Lewiston-Queenston bridge on the way into the United States. The Rainbow Bridge also dealing with a 40 minute delay. And if you're on the way back into Canada, both the Rainbow Bridge and the Peace Bridge seeing about a 15 minute delay there. 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I'm Dan Tashro.
0: From Niagara to Fort Erie. Thorold, Welland, anywhere. 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

0: 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Teddy Swims on your radio. Mr. Know-It-All, I'm Jimmy T. And maybe you don't know, but now you will. 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
12: Wow. Glad it's finally hot enough to complain about how hot it is. 105.1 The River.

0: traffic. We are still dealing with that ongoing crash on the QEW Toronto bound just before Ontario Street in Lincoln, causing some slowdowns back through to the 406. And it is also stop and go on the QEW Niagara bound all the way through to the 406 as well. Along the Welland Canal, the Lakeshore Road Bridge currently unavailable to traffic. And if you're on the way into the United States, there's a 20-minute delay at both the Lewiston-Queenston Bridge and the Peace Bridge, 25 minutes at the Rainbow Bridge, and on the way back into Canada, 15-minute delay at the Rainbow Bridge and a 20-minute delay at the Peace Bridge. Heading out on a road trip, Hertz has reliable vans and SUVs at affordable daily and weekly rates. 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

0: traffic. Still seeing that ongoing crash on the QEW Toronto bound around Ontario Street in Lincoln, causing delays all the way back through to the 406. As for the QEW Niagara bound, you can also expect heavy volume all the way through to the 406 as well. Along the Welland Canal, the Carleton Street Bridge currently unavailable to traffic. We are seeing some delays on the way into the United States. 25 minutes at both the Lewiston-Queenston Bridge and the Peace Bridge. 35 minutes at the Rainbow Bridge and on the way back into Canada. The Peace Bridge dealing with about a 25-minute delay as well. 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And that's the latest traffic. I'm Dan Tashiro.
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2: Good afternoon. I'm Jeff Waterfield. Two pedestrians have been seriously hurt after two separate hit-and-runs in St. Catharines yesterday. Police say a man was hit on Church Street. Then later in the day, a 20-year-old woman hit on King Street. Pictures of the vehicles on our website. St. Catharines City Council meeting Monday night to find ways to get more help to flood-impacted homeowners. Deputy Mayor Bill Phillips, whose ward was hit the hardest, says they've been working hard to remove garbage.
3: We're going to have to pay as a city, and I don't know how much that money is, but we have to pay the extra for pickup. We've had to hire outside contractors to come in and do it because there's so much.
2: He recently saw a presentation from Bracebridge's mayor who has dealt with flooding. Canada's trade negotiators still in Washington as the clock ticks down on a tariff deadline. Speaking in Kitchener today, Conservative leader Pierre Poilievre says Canada should push for free trade and open competition.
4: If our aluminum, steel, lumber, and automobile companies are paying tariffs and competing with Americans' businesses that are tariff-free, then we might see a large sucking sound of Canadian jobs moving south of the border.
2: He says Prime Minister Mark Carney needs to avoid the deindustrialization of the Canadian economy. Ontario government setting aside $75 million to programs to train thousands of people over the next 3 years in long-term care. Says the programs will ensure that residents of long-term care homes get the quality of care and quality of life they need. Sports, it's the Blue Jays and Yankees tonight in New York. Toronto Tempo play Portland tonight in Vancouver in the WNBA. The weather tonight in Niagara, a few clouds, maybe some fog, down to 16. Tomorrow, sun and cloud. Afternoon, thunderstorm possible. Humidity at around 31. Sunday, rain up to 19. For more details on these stories, check out 105theriver.ca.
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0: 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I am Jimmy T. So the relationship experts have spoken, and they say that, sadly, 26% of Canadians have done this on a first date dinner. They say, don't do this, okay? Don't do this on a first date dinner. I'll tell you what this is coming up in minutes on 105.1 The River.
1: They say the holy water's watered down, and this town's lost its faith. Our colors will fade eventually, so if our time is running out, day after day, we'll make the mundane a masterpiece. Oh my, my, oh my, my love, I take one look at you, you're taking me.

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0: traffic.
1: We are still dealing with that ongoing crash on the QEW Toronto bound at Ontario Street in Lincoln. As for the QEW Niagara bound, I am seeing an ongoing crash just before Fruitland Road, causing some slowdowns as well. Along the 406 southbound, no ongoing issues on the way into Welland, and along the Welland Canal, the Main Street Bridge currently unavailable to traffic. If you're on the way into the United States, we are dealing with about a half-hour delay at the Peace Bridge, also seeing a 35-minute delay at the Peace Bridge on the way back into Canada. This summer, get outside and commute the fun way. 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And that's the latest traffic. I'm Nate Tashro.
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0: 105.1 The River, Niagara's best music, Alex Sampson. It's called Misery. I'm Jimmy T, in for Brett this Friday. The weekend, finally here. You feeling good? Are you feeling good about things? You have big plans? Well, listen, if your plans include a first date dinner, relationship experts warn maybe it's not a good idea to use a coupon or a gift certificate on the first date. I don't know. I don't have a problem with it, you know, I guess, but I guess relationship experts say that optically it looks bad on a first date, but if you have to do it, and you know, sometimes you have to in this day and age. Everything is so expensive. They say to excuse yourself from the table, meet up with your server to or from, and handle the bill there before returning to your table. Because some people, for whatever reason, still have a problem with the whole gift certificate thing on a first date. Listen, I've never used one personally on a first date, but now, you know, I'm married. And wifey and I love nothing more than using a gift certificate or a good gift card.
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0: traffic. We are still dealing with that ongoing crash on the QEW Toronto bound at Ontario Street and Lincoln. We're also seeing an ongoing crash if you are headed Niagara bound on the QEW just before Fruitland Road, before that finally opens up on the way through to the Falls. Along the Welland Canal, the Queenston Street Bridge currently unavailable to traffic. We are seeing massive delays on the way into the United States, particularly at the Peace Bridge, where we are dealing with a 40-minute delay. Also, the Peace Bridge on the way back into Canada, a 40-minute delay as well. 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And that's the latest traffic. I'm Nate Tashro.
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0: Tigress Best Music 105.1, The River, J.P. Sachs. I don't miss you. Jimmy T and for Brett Ness this afternoon. I'm reminding you to check out The River's website for everything that is going on right here in the community. 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
1: And still seeing that ongoing crash on the QEW Toronto bound at Ontario Street in Lincoln. And if you are headed Niagara bound on the QEW, you can also expect some delays around Fruitland Road as we are dealing with an ongoing crash there as well. Along the Welland Canal, the Carleton Street Bridge and the Main Street Bridge are both unavailable to traffic. And if you're on the way into the United States, about an hour delay at the Peace Bridge, and on the way back into Canada, dealing with a 45-minute delay at the same bridge. 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And that's the latest traffic. I'm Dan Tashiro.
0: Over 25 years on the air in Niagara. We just can't seem to get rid of this guy. Brad Ness on 105.1 The River.

105.1 The River, Niagara's best music, the Backstreet Boys from 1997. Jimmy T in for Brett Ness this afternoon, reminding you that Mike Allen would love nothing more than to propel you into a completely different tax bracket twice weekly. 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

0: traffic.
1: I am still seeing that ongoing crash on the QEW Toronto bound at Ontario Street in Lincoln. And if you are headed Niagara bound on the QEW, you can also expect some delays around Fruitland Road as we are dealing with an ongoing crash there as well. Along the Welland Canal, the Carleton Street Bridge and the Main Street Bridge are both unavailable to traffic. And if you're on the way into the United States, about an hour delay at the Peace Bridge, and on the way back into Canada, dealing with a 45-minute delay at the same bridge. 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And that's the latest traffic. I'm Dan Tashiro.
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105.1 The River, Niagara's best music. Jimmy T in for Brett Ness this afternoon. Happy Friday. And did you know it takes 39 different ingredients to make just one of these delicious treats? I had no idea. No idea whatsoever. I shouldn't eat these, but I have. I'll tell you what they are coming up in minutes after Martin Garrix on 105.1 The River.

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We've got you covered. 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Niagara's best music, 105.1 The River. I miss the

0: traffic.
1: I am still seeing that ongoing crash on the QEW Toronto bound at Ontario Street in Lincoln. And if you are headed Niagara bound on the QEW, you can also expect some delays around Fruitland Road as we are dealing with an ongoing crash there as well. Along the Welland Canal, the Carleton Street Bridge and the Main Street Bridge are both unavailable to traffic. And if you're on the way into the United States, about an hour delay at the Peace Bridge, and on the way back into Canada, dealing with a 45-minute delay at the same bridge. 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And that's the latest traffic. I'm Dan Tashiro.
0: 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Brett Ness on 105.1 The River.

0: 105.1, the River Niagara's best music. It's Justin Bieber. It's Sorry. I'm Jimmy T on your radio. And it's true. Not that this is doing any favors to my diet, but it takes 39 different ingredients to make just one Twinkie. Yes, that delicious banana sponge cake cream-filled treat takes 39 separate ingredients to make. The 39, though, that kind of checks out because it takes only 3.39 seconds for me to devour one.
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0: traffic.
1: And still seeing that ongoing crash on the QEW Toronto bound at Ontario Street in Lincoln. And if you are headed Niagara bound on the QEW, you can also expect some delays around Fruitland Road as we are dealing with an ongoing crash there as well. Along the Welland Canal, the Carleton Street Bridge and the Main Street Bridge are both unavailable to traffic. And if you're on the way into the United States, about an hour delay at the Peace Bridge, and on the way back into Canada, dealing with a 45-minute delay at the same bridge. 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And that's the latest traffic. I'm Dan Tashiro.
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He knows Niagara because he actually lives here with us, Brett Ness, on 105.1 The River.

0: 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Lola Young on your radio. It's called Messy. I'm Jimmy T, the boy wonder, in for Brett Ness this afternoon, reminding you that we have just updated our app to make it easier for you to listen to 105.1 The River no matter where you are. 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

0: traffic.
1: And still seeing that ongoing crash on the QEW Toronto bound at Ontario Street in Lincoln. And if you are headed Niagara bound on the QEW, you can also expect some delays around Fruitland Road as we are dealing with an ongoing crash there as well. Along the Welland Canal, the Carleton Street Bridge and the Main Street Bridge are both unavailable to traffic. And if you're on the way into the United States, about an hour delay at the Peace Bridge, and on the way back into Canada, dealing with a 45-minute delay at the same bridge. 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And that's the latest traffic. I'm Dan Tashiro.
0: Niagara's ultimate. You don't want this world, boy, sorry, Niagara's greatest. Take my heart, don't break it. 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

105.1 The River, Niagara's best music. I'm Jimmy T, and for Brett this afternoon. And if you or someone you know are planning a not-for-profit event this summer, we would love for you to tell us all about it. 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Our summer cruiser is powered by K1 Indoor Go-Karts right here in St. Catharines. And you know what? We would love to show up to your event and showcase you on the radio. 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

0: You're listening to 105.1 The River, playing Niagara's best music. All right, as promised, here are three really good ways to help burglar-proof your home. They come from former CIA agent Jason Hansen, author of the book Spy Secrets That Can Save Your Life. First, you've heard to plant spiky plants near windows, like cactus, because no burglar wants to get injured while robbing you. But here's another trick. Use gravel on your walkway and in plant beds, because the crunching noise it makes when walked on can alert you or your dog or the neighbors that there's a prowler, and it'll freak out the prowler too. Speaking of dogs, whether you have one or not, put two dog bowls outside in a conspicuous place, a big one and a small one. Hansen says a burglar will avoid any home he thinks owns both a big dog, which could severely injure him, and a little yapping dog with good hearing, which will alert the entire neighborhood. One more way to burglar-proof your home, according to former CIA agent Jason Hansen: if you don't have a security system, mount a camera outside, even if it's just for show. Make sure it has some blinking lights so it looks legit. You can even buy fake cameras on Amazon or a sign that says property protected by surveillance video, because when a thief thinks a home has a security system, it's three times less likely to be broken into, and they can't tell if it's real or fake.
1: Intelligence for your life.
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0: Hey, it's John Tesh, and here's something fun to do. Say, Alexa, play River Niagara, and your smart speaker will immediately play 105.1 The River. All right, headache sufferers, this is for you. New research showing you can stamp it out, your headache, in minutes with circles. Here's how. Place your fingertips at the base of your skull and apply pressure there while moving your fingers in small circles. According to research from the University of Miami, there's an acupressure point below the base of the skull on both sides of the neck. It's called GB20. When you apply steady pressure to the GB20 point, you trigger the release of pain-killing endorphins. Researchers say, for most people, the endorphin boost is big enough to make headaches go away within 3 minutes. Again, you put your fingertips at the base of your skull, apply pressure there while moving your fingers in small circles.
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